0: estás conectado a la radio más brutal. 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
1: Yes, Naya. Cool, Naya. Who am I? It's just the girl, them sugar. All right. Here I know.

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1: What is it?
0: Ingresa al mundo Be More, Be More. Fanny, that's what I

0: Desde Medellín escuchas Mi Mor para todo el planeta.
1: Hey yo, Jace.
2: Oh yeah, oh yeah, oh yeah.
1: Say something to her. Holla at her.
2: I got one question. How'd you fit all that in them jeans? You know what to do with that big fat butt. 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
1: Shake it, girl.
0: Just a kid.

0: my style, bad bad, getting lit.
1: Boy.
0: Love your vibe,
1: yeah.
0: We the best,
1: boy.
0: Give me the light,
1: yeah.
0: And we turn it up every time,
1: every
0: time. And we bust it up, watch it, I
1: watch it.
0: Ha!
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1: 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I'm from the dirty, but that Chico nice. 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

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Fuck the rest of the world. Fuck these motherfuckers. I need something from right here. From right here. What you got, a cassette? Damn, you got a cassette? I ain't got no cassette. What you got, baby? He wanna hear something, didn't he?

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0: Love your vibe,
1: yeah.
0: We the best,
1: boy.
0: Give me the light,
1: yeah.
0: And we turn it up every time,
1: every time.
0: And we bust it up, watch it, I
1: watch it.
0: Ha!
2: Kimba, how ya bad, sir?
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1: This thing right here is letting all the ladies know what guys talk about.